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3: 来。
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0: I was really impressed with the performance. Small actor, he already has such a movement, like a normal person, like a real professional. But I think it's because in maybe some families in Sichuan, Sichuan opera is so deep rooted into the culture that people start teaching the children from the very young age. He's only 8 years old, but he already can do so many things, and he really loves performing. He will make definitely good actor.
1: 一场戏，听的是腔调，看的是文化，看的是成都人的聪慧、勇敢、热情、幽默，不只有川剧，还有皮影、蜀锦蜀绣、竹编。已经深植于这座城市的文化土壤，经过3000年的滋养，开出了绚丽的艺术之花。现在国家对传统文化很重视，我们要继续传承下去，让非遗百花齐放，繁荣多彩。
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1: The sound is very unique. It is very different from Russian traditional instruments. So it was a very interesting experience for me. And I really admire Chinese people because they're trying their best to save their traditional features.
2: I play like piano and trumpet, and so, but you never get to hear instruments like this.I think my favorite was the one that the guzheng played. It was very like exciting and like made you feel like powerful. It was pretty cool.

is the China I expected before coming here. During the show, I felt my heart beat faster. I don't know how to express it. I had goosebumps.

0: when I started learning Chinese, I think 3 years ago, Chengdu was the very first song I started. And today I'm very, very happy coming here to sing Chengdu to the Chinese people. And I love singing the Chinese language because it easily makes me learn the Chinese language so easily. So I'm thinking of coming back to China to study more. I really love the Chinese culture.
1: And see them play traditional Chinese instruments and spread traditional Chinese culture. It really left me speechless. I was blown away by their performance. They were so amazing. And they're a very big inspiration for me. And I hope that in the future, I can be just like them. Music really is a bridge between the whole entire world, in my opinion. Chinese music is really something I'm very passionate about and really something that I would love to spread as well, so people can really hear how beautiful the Chinese music and the Chinese language is.

0: On August 6, 2024, a special high-speed train themed Chengdu Hong Kong World Games Journey arrived at Chengdu Dong Railway Station. This train will carry athletes, Chengdu and Hong Kong entrepreneurs, intangible cultural heritage inheritors, artifact presenters, and other guests to Hong Kong West Kowloon Station to participate in the one-year countdown promotional event for the Chengdu World Games.
1: 成都和香港的这种快速的高铁的这个连接，我相信会带来更多的成都速度以及成都的效益，为香港和成都之间架起一座更快速的沟通的桥梁。我觉得很有意义，通过这个世运会这个赛事，向全世界展示我们蜀绣文化，让他们知道蜀绣精美的作品。
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0: The World Games originated in the 1970s. The first official event was held in Santa Clara, USA, in 1981. The event is held every 4 years, featuring mainly non-Olympic sports that complement the Olympic Games.
3: Wherever you may compete, I hope we will always see you at the World Games.
0: From August 7th to August 17th, 2025, Chengdu will host the 12th World Games, marking the first time the event has been held in Chinese mainland. The World Games 2025 Chengdu will feature 35 main competition events, which include 61 sub-events. These include popular activities among Chengdu residents, such as frisbee, billiards, and roller skating, as well as exciting new sports like drone racing and wakeboarding.
4: 去年的大运会已经让大家熟知这颗咱们蜀地的明珠，在明年的话，一定还会给大家奉上一场体育盛宴。
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0: The Chengdu Hong Kong High Speed Rail officially began operations in July 1st, 2023. Currently, the one-way travel time has been reduced from around 10 hours to approximately 8 hours. As of the first anniversary of its opening on July 1st, 2024, the Chengdu Hong Kong High Speed Rail has transported a total of 1.5 million passengers.
6: 我觉得最大的一个期待就是两岸一家亲嘛。我想的是，咱们既然融港高铁的开行拉近了两岸地区的距离，也增加了我们的一个人民的一个往来。所以说呢，我觉得就是让我们的心首先更近了。因为我在就是高中的时候，我去过一次香港，上一次是去了半个月，印象特别特别深刻。然后这一次呢，就带着小朋友和妈妈一起再去感受一下香港的繁华。
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0: As the Chengdu Hong Kong high-speed train moves forward, there are lots of activities on board the train. Passengers enjoy fun games like Guess the World Games event.

0: I'm Jeremy. Right now, I'm playing football in one of the community parks in Chengdu. And to me, spending my leisure time in such community park really makes me feel like I'm having my retirement life. It's so fun. However, what you guys might not know is that actually underneath this park is Chengdu's garbage compression transfer center. Simply put, all the household waste in the entire Wuhu district is transported here every day, made into compressed cookies, and sent to either an eco-friendly power plant or landfill. Right behind me, you can see these pipes are actually part of this transfer center.
1: Chengdu, a city with over 20 million people,

0: boasts delicious food, cute pandas, and countless tourist spots. As a result, the city is also generating a lot of household garbage every day. This megacity produces nearly 21,200 tons of daily household garbage, enough to fill more than 700 large trucks with a capacity of 30 tons each. In Wuhou District alone, nearly 1,200 tons of garbage are generated daily. Garbage disposal facilities are operating at full capacity, with the waste encroaching on the land.
1: The process of handling nearly 1,200 tons of daily waste in Wuhou District is all completed in this 18-meter deep underground space. Now let's take a look at what kind of underground world is hidden down there. Let's go. Here is the sandbox model. I think it represents the entire transfer center.
2: 右边这座画院的下面就是我们现在所在的全地埋式的食品压缩站。我们的压缩站一共包含了三层：夹层及负一负二层。我们现在在的位置就是我们的夹层负一负二层，是我们的工作车间。在我们负一层一共包含了有六个细料区，负二层一共包含了四套水平直压式的压缩设备和一套大件破碎处理设备。
0: The smart sanitation system serves as the brain of the entire operation. It does more than just data monitoring. It offers a real-time visual overview. On screen, one can observe the garbage trucks entering and leaving the stations, weighing in, loading, unloading, and being washed down.
1: This is Mr. He. He is the project manager, and I just happen to have a few questions for him. Hey, He 老师。
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0: is China's first fully underground garbage compression and transfer center with a capacity of 2,000 tons. And it's the only one within Chengdu's third ring road. The center integrates five major systems: digital dispatch, wastewater treatment, odor control, bulky waste processing, and of course, garbage compression.
5: 我们现在下去之前必须得佩戴好头盔和穿好反光背心。我们现在首先去地下一层，是我们的卸掉区，从外面运输过来的垃圾进行一个堆放。
1: Right now we can see garbage trucks are arriving at the transfer center one after another. The waste from different parts of the Wuhou district will be dumped in here, fall into a lower level where it will be compressed into smaller volumes and transported away. And now I'm on the underground level where they actually process the garbage. It's a little bit different from what I imagined. It's actually not smelly as I expected. In fact, it's not much odor at all. 那个喷洒的那些东西是什么？
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1: it out. This is an online odor monitoring device that tracks the cleanliness of the underground air in real time.
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1: you know when they start collecting garbage in your own city? In my city, right now is already after midnight, but the work of those garbage

0: definitely, I would love to.
1: Oh, okay. Welcome to our city one day.
0: Definitely. Thank you.
1: Okay, thank you for your help.
0: Thank you.
1: That's for you.
0: Oh, okay. See?
2: Thank you.
1: It's cute.

0: during the Sing and Learn Chinese, Singing in Chengdu, study tour, young people from 17 countries visited Panda Valley in Doujiangyan, Chengdu, for an unforgettable encounter with China's beloved giant pandas. As they wandered through the green mountain forests, they experienced firsthand the ecological beauty of lucid waters and lush mountains. Taking photos with the pandas also gave them a deeper understanding of the harmonious relationship between humanity and nature. Ready to discover the irresistible charm of China's national treasure?
1: I know that they sleep a lot, and they grow. They eat bamboo, and their babies are very, very, very small and pink when they are born. I have a Chinese friend. He came to China last year, and he got me a plushie, a panda plushie for my birthday. Yeah, and I have it on my room. Yeah, I really love pandas, yeah.
2: He's going to bed. I really like this technique of Chinese art with the brush. And the first time I used the brush, the first thing I drew was a panda. And I really remember that moment. I've seen three pandas. They are just chilling, like, yeah. They're quiet. There was one that was like Shui Jiao. I don't know. I really like pandas. Like, they are really cute. I want to hug them. I want to kiss them. Like, they are really, really cute.
3: This is a Master Shifu in the movie Kung Fu Panda. Yeah. I just take some photos and video for my family members in Madagascar, and I hope they have an occasion to visit Chengdu to see panda one day.
4: 德国的朋友也很喜欢熊猫，然后有时候在德国的动物园也会有熊猫，但是那些熊猫好像就是从成都来的，我觉得熊猫好像有一点好运气的感觉，因为非常少，所以就能看得到的话就运气好。我觉得它肯定住得很舒服，因为这里也比城市凉快一些，而且有很多树林。就为了保护熊猫，我们也需要保护环境。然后我觉得好像很多年轻人也会觉得保护环境是重要的，所以我觉得熊猫可以变成一个人和环境一起发展的宝石。
1: Souvenirs
5: worldwide pandas, and I bought one in Brazil, and I was like, oh man, lookit's from Chengdu. And I did expect that someday I will be here, like 24 hours of flight. I wasn't expecting to be here so soon. And why can I say that I love China? And here I can feel the energy, connect with people, and know I'm in new culture. It's the first time that I see the planet, and I am like, wow.Very big, and at the same time it's chill, and I guess it reflects the way that the Chengdu is. The people are very chill. I saw a lot of foreigners, and I think that's very cool because it allows the people to know that China is very big. There is a lot of cool things. Nature is here, so and the industry, so the both worlds, and they work well together.So for me, it's very special, and I'm going to keep this for my whole life.
6: 我今天买的，就是我要送给我的小弟弟。嗯，
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8: I bought this like a gift for my sister, elder sister. She really like cute things, so I thought like this very cute. And also, it's not just red panda, but also like little panda. Lucid waters and lush mountains are invaluable assets. He's saying about harmony, our living with nature, with animals. So like we saw Panda Valley, right? And this like development, this economy, like helping them. So if we can live in balance, we can live together. I think it's like really like example of harmony system between people and nature, like this Panda Valley.
0: In the story of their youth, the international participants have created cherished memories of their time with the giant pandas. As they travel across this land, they experience up close a real and multidimensional China. Here in Chengdu, they have immersed themselves in the many facets and distinctive charm of the city. May the Chinese language nourish the tree of friendship like rain, helping it take deep root through exchange and mutual learning and remain evergreen.

0: On August 5th, the Sing and Learned States, Brazil, Mexico, South Africa, and Madagascar. The Ujianyan is not only an important world cultural heritage site, but also a window through which they can gain a true, multidimensional, and panoramic view of China.
1: Chinese language and Chinese culture is close to each other, I think. And if I can understand language, I need to understand culture. So this is really hopeful.
2: 今天参观都江堰的时候，获得了不少更新的关于中国历史的知识。我明白了中国人那么聪明地解决了跟一些水油的问题。说实在，我有点吃惊，因为这是第一次我会听，人们从那么古代的时间，还可以使用这些，人们试试保护自己的文化、自己的历史。
3: 今天就让我们以乐为媒，用传统乐器演绎山河诗意，传承古韵风华。
4: What most impressed me was seeing, like, listening to the instruments, because I really like music. Like, that's why I'm here. I'm here because of music. Because I'm a really fan of folk music. I really like folk Chinese music. It kind of made me cry. I was crying while listening to the flutes and to the instruments, the traditional instruments. And yeah.

0: That seeing children so little playing, it was cute and really memorable. I also play guitar, like a string instrument, but I really feel a deepest connection with floats. I think the most beautiful thing about music is that everyone can understand it. It's a language that it doesn't matter where you come from, it's always the same.
1: I really like learning languages. Chinese is my fifth language, and I'm learning since 2020, so 6 years now. It means the world to me because it's my first time in China, and since I love learning Chinese, for me this is like a dream come true because I get to practice, I get to play Chinese instruments, and being able to be here and having teacher teach me the erhu is very nice, very nice. I've never heard Chinese music live before, and it was very, very, very amazing. I've never heard the flute before, and the melody is so captivating, and they sound very good together. I think music is a universal language, so people from other countries can understand each other and enjoy the way they play and the way they have for showing their emotions through instruments and through music. So I think it's a really great opportunity to show other countries the instruments, and it's really nice. Music really brings us together.
2: It's my first time in Chengdu. It's a new experience for me. It's very interesting. I saw more interested places, and I find more new friends. It's very good. I think that all of the countries have their own music, and it's very good because we can to share with our culture with music, and we give to each other our experience.

0: sing when like we singing together, we just like we have so many people from so many countries, and I feeling like this like world already connected like that, something like that.
1: These young people came together in DU Jiangyan through their shared love of the Chinese language. Here, they experienced the traditional Chinese philosophy of harmony between humanity and nature, and together composed a youthful melody that transcends borders. In August 2026, 23 young music enthusiasts and Chinese learners from 17 countries arrived in Chengdu and stepped into Dufu Thatched Cottage to explore the life and poetry of Dufu. Here, they learned about classical Chinese poetry, listened to songs adapted from ancient poems, and exchanged ideas with local children. Through recitation and music, they discovered the beauty of poetry and experienced Chengdu's profound cultural heritage.
2: Poems, and I really enjoyed the stay here. I really love poetry myself, so I was shocked to hear how beautiful his poems are. I heard that this specific poet and this specific place is really beautiful because it's both connected with nature and it's also connected with poetry as well, and it's really important for Chinese people, so I really enjoyed staying here and really enjoyed being able to connect with the culture in that way.
3: I really like it, Dufu. It feels traditional and full of history. This place is amazing and interesting.
0: I heard some of his poems, and I think like it's every Chinese poem that you like when you're hearing it, even if you don't get like all, but somehow maybe you still like feeling really calm down. You can like calm down, you know. It's like it's really peaceful like that. I'm really like to sing some Chinese songs, so if this poetry will be like a song, I definitely will sing it, yeah.
4: His poetry is hard to understand, but once like I read through it a few times, right, I'm like, okay, this makes sense. Like I kind of like it after I've read through it, after I understand it. But when I'm just reading it and I don't understand it, I'm kind of like, this is a nice poem.
5: Paul Wu Shu 小学的同学们将和来自世界各地的朋友们一起来唱聊诗歌。

0: 我们今天学了祝福的绝句，两个黄鹂鸣翠柳，一行白鹭上青天，床寒西岭千秋雪，门泊东吴万里船。
1: 唐·杜甫。
0: The children that taught us the poems, because they were so smart and disciplined and friendly and like very professional, that the way that they help you to express what you are thinking and also explain things to you, that's really impressive. So here to get a chance to see poetry is like, it's really my thing.

from listening to poetry and learning about it, to reciting verses together, these young people from different countries encountered poetry at Du Fu Thatched Cottage. More than 1,000 years ago, Du Fu composed his timeless verses in Chengdu. 1,000 years later, young people from around the world come here to read and sing his poetry, rediscovering the spirit of Chengdu through his words. Poetry transcends 1,000 years, as well as languages and borders. In this time, they leave with not only their appreciation for poetry, but also a cherished memory of Chengdu.

In the height of summer, Chengdu is alive with vibrant energy. The Sing and Learn Chinese, Singing in Chengdu, study tour officially kicked off. With 23 young participants from all 17 countries, they made their first stop at Shangxingdui Museum. By experiencing the pulse of a civilization dating back over 3,000 years, they gained a deeper understanding of the rich roots and inclusive nature of China.

0: splendor of the ancient Shu civilization, inviting young visitors from around the world to listen to echoes from more than 3,000 years ago.
1: I really like the museum. I really like learning about how they discovered all the pots and all the stones. My favorite part was the stones. Like, I really like touching it and seeing textures and the colors of it and the raw materials of how they make. Also seeing all the masks, the golden one and the stone one and the difference between them. It was really cool.
2: 说是在我在大学学习的作业就是东方学专业，所以我一定对中国的文化很感兴趣。今天来这里参观博物馆，我不仅会看中国的悠久的历史和文化，而且中国古人那么聪明，他们做的作品很多，很帮助我理解中国的文化。
3: I haven't known Shu culture before. Today I've got some new experience, some new knowledge, and it was really interesting for me. The mask with the braids, I think it's really interesting. I haven't seen this before.Really interesting to know Chinese people's history, and I think it can improve my knowledge about China.
0: The young participants wandered among the halls, leaning to examine the weather patterns etched into the artifacts and quietly reflect on the warmth of history. This silent dialogue across time fostered a shared cultural resonance that transcended language.
4: I think 三星堆就是你人生一定要来的地方。我以前是只学了明朝、和秦朝、清朝这种，这个跟之前我学的完全不一样。但是我喜欢这个，因为更神秘一点。我觉得能够做得到那样就是好看的东西，然后对一个完整的社会很有智慧。我可以学会以前的人是怎么过的，然后这个以前的生活怎么影响到现在的生活。
0: Cultural relics serve as bridges, fostering meaningful exchanges among young people from around the world. As the first stop of the 2026 Sing and Learn Chinese Study Tour, Sangsingui reveals the timeless splendor of the ancient Shu civilization. It offers global youth a vivid, immersive lesson on site, providing a unique window to experience Chinese civilization, build cultural connections, and gain rich, first-hand experiences beyond textbooks.

0: Developing an interest in liquid crystal technology in the 90s, Li Fenghua went on to the Liquid Crystal Institute at Kent State University, the world's leading liquid crystal research center. He was the only student in his discipline at the time, and right when his career in the US was in full swing, he chose to return to China to start WeQ. After 7 years of rapid development, WeQ now owns a world-class fully automated mass production line for flexible liquid crystal film. The company also boasts a top team international scientists as well as multiple global technology patents. Join me today on Prime Talk Asia, the founder of WeQ, Dr. Fenghua Li. Hi Fenghua, or should I call you Dr. Li? Welcome to the show. It's so exciting to have you here since the last time you were on my show was almost 4 years ago. As you know, an entire industry can be transformed within the span of 4 years, and people can also change a lot, especially when you are a startup founder in the high-tech field. So please tell me, what was the big news that happened to WeQ recently?
1: Yes, I'm really excited on your show again. Thank you for having me. Mm-hmm. You mentioned 4 years. Yes, 4 years ago, WeQ only has large size e-writing boards for classroom to replace the chalkboard. Now, after 4 years, we have developed a lot of new exciting products, such as automotive switchable glazing, which can change light from dark to bright. Mm-hmm. We also developed the large size architectural switchable smart window, make the building smarter, make the building more eco-friendly. We also have switchable sunglasses. So

0: That's the first thing. Then we just completed our Series B fundraising for nearly 200 million RMB.
1: Wow.
0: From Warden International Fund from Shanghai. And then by the end of this year, we are going to raise more funding to expand our factory. The third news is we just opened up our new factory in Zhejiang, Pinghu. And then we also have our new site in Shanghai. We have about 59 acres in Shanghai Jiading. So we are going to have more factories. So we constantly expand our manufacturing capability to meet the market demand. One other thing is we also recruited a lot of new talents from international countries. Now we have about 20 new Japanese engineers in our team. We also have two PhDs from Germany, which is very good addition to our team. So we have more talent to help us to develop more exciting products, more technologies. All the technology are based on flexible liquid soft films, which has a huge potential.
1: Wow, a lot of great news indeed. Congratulations. So what do you think are the key factors for the success of this round of financing and for the rapid rollout of your business?
0: I think the investors already see the potential, the huge potential of our targeted market. As you can see, the automotive suitable glazing window market is huge. Our estimate every year is about $10 billion every year.
1: Wow.
0: Also for the architectural building window, it's even bigger. That market has about $100 billion a year, because all the building in this world needs to be smarter, more eco-friendly. And the investors also see the capability of our team, because we have a very strong international expert team. We have experts from Japan, from Germany, from Taiwan, and our WeQ team every day work together, very exciting.
1: The technology of liquid crystal, it sounds like a very niche technology. How did you end up being involved with it?
0: Since college, back in the 90s, I already had a big interest on liquid crystal science. And when I went to United States to study PhD, I first joined in the University of Chicago. Later, I transferred to Kent State University. There's a program called Liquid Crystal Institute, which is the best school in the world in liquid crystal science. LCI, first place to study liquid crystal science. All the liquid crystal basic technology were developed there in the 70s, 80s. And I got my PhD in 2007, and then I joined a startup company in the United States, in Ohio, called Quaderna. Quaderna is a company which developed liquid crystal-based optical switches. We were very lucky, and just after 4 years, we got listed in the stock market, and I was in charge of the R&D team, so I do the optical design and develop all the new product for Quaderna. But I still think I can do more, so I quit my job. I started WeQ in 2014. The main focus is to do the flexible liquid crystal films. Since then, we were working on the switchable glass window and also the e-writing large size board. So that's how we got into liquid crystal technology. But I think I made the correct decision to choose liquid crystal science as our main focus, because this direction has a huge potential to meet the demand from

0: all the huge car companies, automotive glass companies, also the architectural glass window companies. And we think we were in a good shape right now.
1: That's a very interesting experience. So the United States has endowed you with knowledge, and China has made your career a success. At the same

0: difference between China and the States, the Silicon Valley, and Europe in terms of supporting and promoting the startup companies? And what drove you to want to come back to your motherland?
1: Well, China has the best industry supply chain, for sure. I'm living in Silicon Valley, but Silicon Valley maybe only good for startups such as information technology, internet related, or biology or medical science, not for manufacturing related startups. China has the best supply chain. If you need any raw material, equipment, or the talents, engineers, China, especially Shenzhen, is the best spot for startup like WeQ. We started in 2014. Since then, I think we made the right decision. Also, the cost to start a company is the best in Shenzhen. Yeah, we also got a lot of good support from government. And so all those aspects are very important for us.
0: Lastly, but probably the most important question to round up the conversation. So from your perspective and experience, what valuable characteristics should a startup founder have in order to succeed?
1: I'm not that successful, so I might not be the best person to say suggestions to other founders, other entrepreneurs. But in my case, I think it is the leadership. A good founder should create a good environment for team member to thrive as a team, to thrive as an individual. The leader, the founder, needs to bring enough money to make sure the operation can be run every day. And the leader, especially for me, I have to provide the good technology for the team to work hard every day. And one other thing is you have to have a very good close relationship with all the team member. So happily work together every day. I think there's a lot of challenges for startups every day, but work happily every day is the most important thing. I wish them more the best luck.
0: Okay, all right. Dr. Feng Hua Li, the founder and CEO of WeQ, thank you so much for joining us on the show, and I wish you luck too.
1: Thank you for having me.
2: When I first interviewed Dr. Feng Hua Li 4 years ago, WeQ's only main product was liquid crystal writing boards. Riding on the wave of China's scientific and technological boom, WeQ has developed an array of products with applications such as high-brightness LCD writing boards for education, light-dimming and color-changing LCDs on wearables, and LCDs for architectural glass facade. WeQ's latest development in automotive glass enables a car's window to smart switchable tint according to the ambient light and switch colors according to the user's preferences. WeQ is poised to grow faster and stronger than ever by seeking new growth opportunities across different industries.
1: We have 7 million classrooms in China. So within 10 years, we're going to replace all the chalkboard with our liquid crystal writing boards.
0: Wow, it sounds very promising.
1: Our flexible liquid crystal film technology can utilize in smart eyewear. We can utilize in sunglasses, motorcycle helmet, also ski goggles. For example, the ski goggle, we can make the lens change light according to the environment and lighting. Our liquid crystal film is inside the lens. It's very smart, very fast switching. This is our newest switchable glaze for automotive sunroof. You can switch the light through the glass. The switch speed is quite fast, less than 0.1 second. You can adjust the light according to your need.
3: you can gradually control the light.

0: sunroof need to block the solar heat, so our suitable glaze liquid crystal film exactly to control the solar heat. In the evening, you can make it very bright. During the day, you want to block the solar heat, you can make it totally bright. Very fancy sunroof. It's gonna be the new thing for the entire car industry.
1: Okay, so these are also for the automotive use, right? But I see something more interesting. They change colors too.
0: Exactly. We develop a new technology and make the car window change colors. We can change the color just anytime you want. You can change red, you can change purple. Very simple.Magic liquid crystal technology can change anything you want. Can adjust the light, can change the color, can block the solar heat, make our life more comfortable, more interesting. And this is the first phase. We are developing a new one, a new technology, newer technology. The color can change from one color to another color or any other colors.And we are still developing, but it's going to be very soon.

0: Do you want to go to Chengdu one day?
1: Definitely, I would love to.
0: Oh, okay. Welcome to our city one day.
1: Definitely. Thank you.
0: Okay, thank you for help.
1: Thank you.
0: That's for you.
1: Oh, okay. See?
2: Thank you.
0: It's cute.

0: during the Sing and Learn Chinese, Singing in Chengdu, study tour, young people from 17 countries visited Panda Valley in Doujiannian, Chengdu, for an unforgettable encounter with China's beloved giant pandas. As they wandered through the green mountain forests, they experienced firsthand the ecological beauty of lucid waters and lush mountains. Taking photos with the pandas also gave them a deeper understanding of the harmonious relationship between humanity and nature. Ready to discover the irresistible charm of China's national treasure?
1: I know that they sleep a lot, and they grow. They eat bamboo, and their babies are very, very, very small and pink when they are born.

0: Chinese friend. He came to China last year, and he got me a plushie, a panda plushie for my birthday. Yeah, and I have it on my room. Yeah, I really love pandas. Yeah.
1: He's going to bed. I really like this technique of Chinese art with the brush. And the first time I used the brush, the first thing I drew was a panda. And I really remember that moment. I've seen three pandas. They are just chilling. Like, yeah, they're quiet. There was one that was like Shui Jiao. I don't know. I really like pandas. Like, they are really cute. I want to hug them. I want to kiss them. Like, they are really, really cute.
2: This is a Master Shifu in the movie Kung Fu Panda. Yeah. I just take some photos and video for my family members in Madagascar. And I hope they have an occasion to visit Chengdu to see panda one day.
3: 德国的朋友也很喜欢熊猫，然后有时候在德国的动物园也会有熊猫，但是那些熊猫好像就是从成都来的。我觉得熊猫好像有一点好运气的感觉，因为非常少，所以就能看得到的话就运气好。我觉得它肯定住得很舒服，因为这里也比城市凉快一些，而且有很多树林。就为了保护熊猫，我们也需要保护环境。然后我觉得好像很多年轻人也会觉得保护环境是重要的，所以我觉得熊猫可以变成一个人和环境一起发展的宝石。
4: Souvenirs and worldwide pandas, and I bought one in Brazil, and I was like, oh man, look, it's from Chengdu, and I didn't expect that someday I will be here, like 24 hours of flight. I wasn't expecting to be here so soon, and why can I say that I love China, and here I can feel the energy, connect with people, and know a new culture. It's the first time that I see the pandas, and I am like, wow, it's very big, and at the same time, it's chill, and I guess it reflects the way that the Chengdu is, the people are very chill. I saw a lot of foreigners, and I think that's very cool, because it allows the people to know that China is very big. There is a lot of cool things. Nature is here, and the industry. So the both worlds, and they work well together. So for me, it's very special, and I'm going to keep this for my whole life.
5: 我今天买的，就是我要送给我的小弟弟。嗯，
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7: I bought this like a gift for my sister, elder sister. She really like cute things, so I thought like this very cute. And also, it's not just red panda, but also like little panda. Lucid waters and lush mountains are invaluable assets. It's saying about harmony, are living with nature, with animals. So, like we saw Panda Valley, right? And this like development, this economy, like helping them. So if we can live in balance, we can live together. I think it's like really like example of harmony system between people and nature, like this Panda Valley. In the story of their

youth, the international participants have created cherished memories of their time with the giant pandas. As they travel across this land, they experience up close a real and multidimensional China. Here in Chengdu, they have immersed themselves in the many facets and distinctive charm of the city. May the Chinese language nourish the tree of friendship like rain, helping it take deep root through exchange and mutual learning and remain evergreen.

0: On August 5th, the Sing and Learn Chinese Singing in Chengdu Study Tour arrived in Diu Jiangyan for the 23 young participants from 17 countries, including the United States, Brazil, Mexico, South Africa, and Madagascar. Diu Jiangyan is not only an important world cultural heritage site, but also a window through which they can gain a true, multidimensional, and panoramic view of China.
1: Chinese language and Chinese culture is close to each other, I think. And if I can understand language, I need to understand culture. So this is really hopeful.
2: 今天参观都江堰的时候，获得了不少更新的关于中国历史的知识。我明白了中国人那么聪明地解决了跟一些水油的问题。说实在，我有点吃惊，因为这是第一次我会听，人们从那么古代的时间，还可以使用这些，人们试试保护自己的文化、自己的历史。
3: 让我们以乐为媒，用传统乐器演绎山河诗意，传承古韵风华。
4: What most impressed me was seeing, like, listening to the instruments, because I really like music. Like, that's why I'm here. I'm here because of music. Because I'm a really fan of folk music. I really like folk Chinese music. It kind of made me cry. I was crying while listening to the flutes and to the instruments, the traditional instruments. And yeah, that seeing children so little playing, it was cute and really memorable. I also play guitar, like string instruments, but I really feel a deepest connection with floats. I think the most beautiful thing about music is that everyone can understand it. It's a language that it doesn't matter where you come from, it's always the same.
5: I really like learning languages. Chinese is my fifth language. And I'm learning since 2020, so 6 years now. It means the world to me because it's my first time in China. And since I love learning Chinese, for me this is like a dream come true because I get to practice, I get to play Chinese instruments, and being able to be here and having teacher teach me the erhu is very nice, very nice. I've never heard Chinese music live before, and it was very, very, very amazing. I've never heard the flute before, and the melody is so captivating, and they sound very good together. I think music is a universal language, so people from other countries can understand each other and enjoy the way they play and the way they have for showing their emotions through instruments and through music. So I think it's a really great opportunity to show other countries the instruments, and it's really nice. Music really brings us together.
1: It's my first time in Chengdu. It's new experience for me. It's

interesting. I saw more interested places and I find more new friends, like very good. I think that all of the countries have their own music, and it's very good because we can to share with our culture with music, and we give to each other our experience.

0: when we singing together, we just we have so many people from so many countries, and I feeling like this like world already connected like that, something like that.
1: These young people came together in DU Jiangyan through their shared love of the Chinese language. Here, they experienced the traditional Chinese philosophy of harmony between humanity and nature, and together composed a youthful melody that transcends borders. In August 2026, 23 young music enthusiasts and Chinese learners from 17 countries arrived in Chengdu and stepped into Dufu Thatched Cottage to explore the life and poetry of Dufu. Here, they learned about classical Chinese poetry, listened to songs adapted from ancient poems, and exchanged ideas with local children. Through recitation and music, they discovered the beauty of poetry and experienced Chengdu's profound cultural heritage.
2: Poems, and I really enjoyed the stay here. I really love poetry myself, so I was shocked to hear how beautiful his poems are. I heard that this specific poet and this specific place is really beautiful because it's both connected with nature and it's also connected with poetry as well, and it's really important for Chinese people, so I really enjoyed staying here and really enjoyed being able to connect with the culture in that way.
3: I really like it, Dufu. It feels traditional and full of history. This place is amazing and interesting.
0: I heard some of his poems, and I think like it's every Chinese poem that you like when you're hearing it, even if you don't get like all, but somehow maybe you still like feeling really calm down. You can like calm down, you know. It's like really peaceful like that. I'm really like to sing some Chinese songs, so if this poetry will be like a song, I definitely will sing it. Yeah.
4: His poetry is hard to understand, but once like I read through it a few times, right, I'm like, okay, this makes sense. Like I kind of like it after I've read through it, after I understand it. But when I'm just reading it and I don't understand it, I'm kind of like, this is a nice poem.
5: 是抛物树小学的同学们将和来自世界各地的朋友们一起

0: 我们今天学了祝福的绝句，两个黄鹂鸣翠柳，一行白鹭上青天，床寒西岭千秋雪，门泊东吴万里船。
1: 唐·杜甫。
0: The children that taught us the poems, because they were so smart and disciplined and friendly and like very professional, that the way that they help you to express what you are thinking and also explain things to you, that's really impressive. So here to get a chance to see poetry is like, it's really my thing.

from listening to poetry and learning about it, to reciting verses together, these young people from different countries encountered poetry at Dufu Thatched Cottage. More than 1,000 years ago, Dufu composed his timeless verses in Chengdu. 1,000 years later, young people from around the world come here to read and sing his poetry, rediscovering the spirit of Chengdu through his words. Poetry transcends 1,000 years, as well as languages and borders. In this time, they leave with not only their appreciation for poetry, but also a cherished memory of Chengdu.

0: height of summer, Chengdu is alive with vibrant energy. The Sing and Learn Chinese, Singing in Chengdu, study tour officially kicked off. With 23 young participants from all 17 countries, they made their first stop at Shangxingdui Museum. By experiencing the pulse of a civilization dating back over 3,000 years, they gained a deeper understanding of the rich roots and inclusive nature of Chinese civilization. Inside the exhibition halls, the bronze sacred tree stands majestically, while the golden mask gleams with timeless brilliance. Each national treasure stands in quiet dignity, embodying the mystery and splendor of the ancient Shu civilization, inviting young visitors from around the world to listen to echoes from more than 3,000 years ago.
1: I really like the museum. I really like learning about how they discovered all the pots and all the stones. My favorite part was the stones. Like, I really like touching it and seeing textures and the colors of it and the raw materials of how they make. Also seeing all the masks, the golden one and the stone one and the difference between them. It was really cool.
2: 说是在我在大学学习的中文研究是东方学专业，所以我一定对中国的文化很感兴趣。今天来这里参观博物馆，我不仅会看中国的悠久的历史和文化。
3: I haven't known Shu culture before. Today I've got some new

0: The mask with the braids. I think it's really interesting. I haven't seen this before. Really interesting to know Chinese people's history, and I think it can improve my knowledge about China.
1: The young participants wandered among the halls, leaning to examine the weather patterns etched into the artifacts and quietly reflect on the warmth of history. This silent dialogue across time fostered a shared cultural resonance that transcended language. Cultural relics serve as bridges, fostering meaningful exchanges among young people from around the world. As the first stop of the 2026 Sing and Learn Chinese Study Tour, Sangsingui reveals the timeless splendor of the ancient Shu civilization. It offers global youth a vivid, immersive lesson on site, providing a unique window to experience Chinese civilization, build cultural connections, and gain rich, first-hand experiences beyond textbooks.